Roger, roger. Calling, calling. Roger, roger. Can you read me? 78789 78789. Read me. Roger, Major. This is Modern Talking Spaceship 1998. We need authorization to land. Major, Major. Landing coordination. We are now 10 seconds from countdown. 10, 9, 8, 7, 6, 5, 4, 3,

is a chance of rain, partly cloudy skies, but we're gonna see if we can make the sun shine anyway. Right here on the station that pays. If you want the hits, the whole hits, and nothing but the hits. On your FM dial, keep it right here, baby. Modern Talking. Cherry, cherry lady.

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I said, let's go to my house, we could have a bite to eat. And as we walked in through the door, she screamed at what she saw. There was little Peppino doing a cha-cha on the floor. Peppino's una gilla, ma fatta scomparì.

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1: 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Barry White, Let's Just Kiss and Say Goodbye. E questa per Micio. 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
0: And the ties that you have. We've been meeting here every day. And since this is our last day together, I want to hold you just one more time.
1: Oh, yeah.
0: When you turn and walk away, don't look back.
1: Ciao, Agon.
0: I want to remember you just like this. Let's just kiss and say goodbye.